had issues logging into the site as early as Friday, with issues continuing over the long weekend. That's news. In sport, Moana Pacifica midfielder Faletoi Penny has copped a 3-week ban after his red card in the win over the Brumbies in Canberra. Penny was shown a second yellow card for a high tackle late in the win. With Moana's season and possibly existence over, Penny will miss 3 games for Auckland club side Ponsonby, but that could be reduced to 2 with a stint at tackle school. Tickets for Saturday's Super Rugby qualifying final between the Crusaders and Blues in Christchurch are all but snapped up. A spokesperson's confirmed the seating allocated as part of the general sale has been exhausted in the space of 20 minutes. A good day for Italy at the French Tennis Open has become a great night. World number 104, Matteo Arnaldi, became the third Italian to win into the last 8. That's sport. I'm Malcolm Jordan.

Giant Killer on RT or Toy Fan, you're here with Toby. Kia ora, welcome along. Hope you're doing well. Happy Tuesday, the 2nd of June. A new month is here. Obviously, we went here yesterday because of King's birthday, so we are back. Hopefully, you've been had a good long weekend and got to enjoy yourself. A little bit of spattered rain occasionally over the hill in Kintala, but otherwise, really solid weekend. Enjoyed it. It was a nice day, you know. I didn't go out doing anything crazy. I spent the weekend just around the Friday doing a little bit of cleaning, catching up on some chores. Still got a bit more to do, but I got some of the big stuff done. On top of that as well, just had a really nice time just in the garage, just tinkering, just listening to some Wyatt, listening to some podcasts and just working away, just doing bits and bobs. I tell you what though, I was doing something that it's a project on cars that I'm not a big fan of, and I think I'm just doing immersive therapy on getting used to it because it's wiring. Because I had a bundle of wiring from a car that all went somewhere but had no idea where it went, so I spent 3 days looking at wiring diagrams to try and work out what each plug and connector was. I've gone slightly cross-eyed and I think I've used up a platoon sized amount of masking tape and Vivids trying to mark everything, but I now have a slightly better understanding, hopefully, of what each of those things do, because bear in mind it's only me that's having to hold myself accountable on that. So I'll be honest, as the day got later and later, it went from, ah yes, this is the air temperature sensor, to fuel pressure regulator connector, maybe, ? Hopefully. Genuinely, it's what some of the labels say. Those wiring diagrams are just hieroglyphics to me. Mind you though, I had a wonderful catch up with a really impromptu one with a couple of mates as well. Went over and hung out at a friend's place, had fish and chips, invited a couple others over who were just in the area. Great chats, good times. I enjoyed that. It was a good time and just a nice restful weekend, bits and bobs. Pretty good times overall. Today's not looking the best for weather, but it is pretty chill overall. We've got a high of 20 degrees, currently 17 degrees, with occasional rain easing to a few showers this afternoon and northerlies expected. So yeah, a little bit of light showers and a bit of rain, but a pretty warm day, which is good. Warm rain's all right. We've got some great stuff for you coming up. Unfortunately, it is just me at the moment. T has been busy with whānau last weekend and is feeling a bit māwīwī today. T, if you're listening, we're wishing you all the very best. Hopefully you feel better soon. You can come back to us. Come back to us, T. We miss you. But don't worry. I'll do my best to keep you entertained here all with old Uncle Toby. Coming up, we've got some great Wyatha for you. On top of that as well, we are going to be having a chat about a cool community co-popper taking place later this week. It is happening over in Nainai, being run by an organization called Freeride. It's the Beginner's Bike Mechanics. Learn how to maintain and preserve your bicycle. Keep it going and keep it going tip-top, which will be very good if you want to do some riding along Te Ara Tupua and go engage in that new cycleway. On top of that as well, we're going to do some presenter playlists. We'll have a chat about what I've been listening to, what we've been listening to at the moment. Hopefully give you some recommendations for some new favourites to add or some old classics to re-listen to and enjoy once again. Keep listening. Ātea o Toy FM.

Leto and Mariah Carey on Ati Awatoi Fingu here with Toby. Anana Waitai, Haere Akene. We got Tom Brown, Billy Joel, and Tuati Brothers. Keep listening later in the show. We got Presenter Playlist. We're going to give you some recommendations based on what we've been listening to at the moment. So hopefully you can add some more Waitai to your kete. Keep listening. Ati Awatoi Fingu.

0: Tom Brown on Arthi Old Thor FM. You're here with Toby. Keep listening. We're going to be chatting about an awesome little co-popper happening in Nainai on behalf of Freeride. It's the Beginner's Bike Mechanics course. If you want to maintain, look after your bicycle and get it ready to go out for some riding, maybe along Te Aratupu or some other awesome cycleways that we have, then keep listening. We'll give you some information on that very soon. Arthi Old Thor FM.
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Howdy all, Toby FM, you're here with Toby. Excited to be talking about this. It is the Beginner's Bike Mechanics, a two-part course happening on behalf of Freeride 99. It's a cool little event, this, because if you want to feel more confident looking after your bike, you can join them for a beginner bike maintenance course, a relaxed, practical two-week series designed to teach you the basics. They recommend attending both sessions to build up your skills, but you can sign up separately for one or the other if you wish to. Week one is easy bike checks and basic maintenance. Learn simple checks and maintenance you can do at home to keep your bike running smoothly and safely. Week two is puncture repair flat tire. No problem. They're going to show you step by step how to fix a puncture so you can get yourself back on the road. It's important to learn these types of things, and it's happening this Thursday, the 4th of June. It's happening in the evening from 6:30 to 8:30 p.m. It's a cooler thing to do because seeing as we've now got Te Karatupu open, you might be wanting to ride your bicycle more often along the Esplanade, along Te Karatupu, or maybe further afield out into Te Whanganui Atara, or maybe further into the Hutt Valley. There's some great places to go for bike rides, so maybe it's a good time to get your bike out of the shed or get yourself maybe a used bike that you can fix yourself, because if you look after the bike, it'll look after you, and it's a good little skill set to have maintaining a push bike. Well worth it indeed, and so to do that, you need to know how to look after it. So there are loads of events like this happening, but this is the one we're recommending. It is the Freeride 99 doing the beginner's bike mechanics course. For more information, go to freeride.nz. You'll be able to find the beginner's bike ride mechanics course there, and a few other events that they're running and ambassadoring for. Keep listening, Aotearoa FM.

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Eddie Grant on Aotearoa FM. You're here with Toby. It's time for a presenter playlist. Love doing this. It's when we get to tell you about what Waiata we've been listening to over the past few days, over the past week, and just give you a little catch up. And so hopefully we can share our knowledge, share our passion for what we've been into. So whether that's some new hits that we've been checking out, some old favourites that we've been re-listening to, or some classics that we've rediscovered, we share them with you so you can have some more Waiata to add to your kete. And we also love hearing about what you've been listening to as well. So do flick us a DM on Instagram or Facebook, Aotearoa. Let us know what you've been listening to this week, because I love getting recommendations for other people I've been listening to. Love getting some new recommendations, new Waiata to add, because there's already so many songs out there, it's hard to keep up with all of them, and I love getting those recommendations. Since it's just me at the moment, I've got two for you at the moment. I've got two. Two Waiata that I've been recommending. I must admit, I haven't listened to too many Waiata over the long weekend. I was mainly listening to podcasts as I was catching up on bits and bobs around the house. But I've still got some Waiata for you to listen to, because you know, I do love listening to Waiata in the car when I'm busy doing things. I love some of the energy or the melancholy that comes from it, depending on the vibe. Well, these two are more of your upbeat, good heavy hitter songs that I've been listening to. And the first one, it's a classic for my generation, and there is so much nostalgia to it. So when I was driving along, I had to listen to it, because it's a great driving anthem. It's by a little-known band called Fall Out Boy, and it's their song, Dance Dance.

about the paralyzing tension of infatuation and the pain of unrequited affection and the frustration of hesitation. It captures a teenager's awkward obsession with a girl and their desperate desire for intimacy, whilst also serving a broader plea to stop overthinking and just take action. Oh, 90s and 2000s pop punk anthems are just absolute bangers, and I will still keep listening to it because it's a great time, and it just reminds me of just those 2000s era of just like MTV, of arcade racing games, and just good times on the weekend with energy and hype. So it's a great time with that. Next up for you, I got a song from a band which I love dearly, which might be one of my favorite bands growing up, and still listen to this day and absolutely love them. It's a New York band called AJR, and Adam, Jack, and Ryan, and the three of them. This is their song called Bummerland.

Love this, Wyatt. Originally written during the COVID lockdowns, they were talking about it's a optimistic anthem about hitting rock bottom. The title is a metaphor for a miserable place that everything goes wrong, but the core message behind it is the only way is up. If you are where you are now and you're at your lowest point, all you can do is head on up. And it's a fantastic Wyatt set with great just drums and group drumming in the background with the rising intonation throughout the song. It's a wonderful listen to. And what I love about AJR is they've always been quite experimental with different types of chord progressions with electronic and acoustic music and just messing around with things. And this song is just a fantastic mix of a sad tonation, but with inspirational values that come in towards it and just energy on it, and especially given the circumstances it was written in, it's a great Wyatt. So there you go, those are my recommendations for presenter playlist. We've got Dance Dance by Fall Out Boy, and we've got Bummerland by AJR. What are your recommendations? I love hearing them. Please do flick us a DM or a message on Aotearoa on Facebook and Instagram. I do read them and I love hearing about them. And hey, if you give us some good recommendations, if I like them enough, we might just share them on here on Aotearoa FM. 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Keep on Aotearoa.

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1: Koinei, kuka rangona kōrero o te wā.
2: In this update, heavy rain continues to disrupt travel despite conditions easing across much of the country. NZTA says State Highway 3, that is, through Awakino Gorge in the Waitomo district is closed. At the top of the South Island, some routes are beginning to reopen after severe flooding. State Highway 6 near Canvastown and Marlborough's reopened under a convoy system. But State Highway 60 remains closed between Takaka and Collingwood. And an orange heavy rain warning stays in force for the Bay of Plenty this afternoon. A world-first code of ethics addressing the lack of consistent welfare standards for livestock has been released. Veterinarians for Animal Welfare Aotearoa has proposed the code for the use of virtual fencing technology. The tech uses GPS collars to contain livestock without fences, using audio and vibration cues and electric shocks for animals that don't comply. Dr. Helen Beattie, co-author of the code and managing director of the organisation, says there needs to be more transparency in how the devices are used.
3: We don't understand how much electricity is applied, how often it's applied, and we also don't have any real understanding about how the IT infrastructure is set up and what makes these devices run.
2: In New Zealand's dumped a last-minute regional flight offering, citing low demand. The regional Gotta Go scheme took effect in 2015, allowing customers to book a one-way flight 90 minutes before departure at a fixed price of $169, depending on seat availability. Flights directly between major airports were excluded from the scheme, but flights from main centres to regional towns were available. A reminder to watch our spending overseas. A survey by money transfer company Wise has found almost half of respondents say they spend in the moment and worry later. More than 4 in 10 say they go over budget. Wise's Anha Kanbai says inflated exchange rates, ATM fees and tourist traps are catching people out. That's news. In sport, a pragmatic assessment from Naomi Osaka after a fourth round defeat at tennis's French Open. The four-time Grand Slam champion suffered a 7-5, 6-3 defeat to Aryna Sabalenka. The world number one advances to face Diana Schneider in what will be the Russians' first Grand Slam singles quarter-final. Damien McKenzie has declared himself ready to return for the Chiefs in the Super Rugby playoffs. The All Blacks playmaker sat out the last 2 weeks of the regular season after a head knock against the Highlanders in round 14.
4: That was good. Had a couple of weeks on the sidelines, so sort of just getting all the body right and the head right and, you know, ready to go for the weekend.
2: That is sport. I'm Raylene Ramsey.
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Robert Palmer with I'll Be Your Baby tonight on Ati Auto FM. You're here with Toby. Welcome along. Hope you're doing well and enjoying your Tuesday. Not the most ideal weather, but luckily we saved the good weather for the long weekend that we just had. So hopefully you get to enjoy some of the nice rain outside, but you're staying dry and you are staying warm. We're looking at a high of 20 degrees today, right now 18 degrees, with occasional rain easing to a few showers this afternoon and northerlies. Just me at the moment, unfortunately. Tereho is feeling a bit mal wee wee. T, if you're listening, wishing you all the very best. Hopefully you feel better soon and we can have you back in the studio. So unfortunately, guys, stuck with Uncle Toby at the moment, but we'll keep you entertained. We've got some great waiata and some kōrero for you coming up as well. We're going to be talking about the Aotearoa Wellington Regional Sports Awards. Nominations are open. We'll give you more info on that soon. On top of that as well, seeing as it was King's birthday yesterday, we thought we'd do our segment Every Day's a Holiday, where we tell you about some of the quirky and more unusual holidays coming up this week if you want some more celebrations to have as the week goes on. Keep listening. Aotearoa FM.

0: George Benson on RTL Toy Fingu here with Toby. Anana Waitai, haere ake ne. We got Usher, we got Tawas, and we also got Te Ata Mahina. Keep listening. Later in the show, we're going to be talking about Every Day's a Holiday, the segment where we tell you about the quirky, more unofficial holidays coming up this week that you can enjoy. Keep listening. RTL Toy FM.
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0: Aotearoa FM, Te Piki ko tuku o Ngāti Rongo mai. There you're here with Toby. Keep listening. We're going to be sharing about the 2026 Aotearoa Wellington Regional Sports Awards. Nominations are now open, so keep listening. We'll give you information on how to get the nominations in and info about this awesome kaupapa. Keep listening. 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

RTL Toyfinger here with Toby. Excited because the 2026 RTL Tour Wellington Regional Sports Awards are coming up. But most importantly, right now, nominations are open. Yes, they are. We're inviting sports teams, clubs, organisations and community members across the Wellington region to nominate the outstanding people who make sport thrive in our communities. The awards celebrate excellence, leadership and service in sport, recognising athletes, coaches, volunteers, officials, rangatahi, teams and community champions who have made a meaningful impact across the region. This event continues a more than four-decade tradition of acknowledging sporting achievement and contribution across Te Whanganui a Tara and the wider Rohe. Nominees can come from any level of sport, from grassroots and community-led initiatives through to high-performance environments. The awards place a strong emphasis on values such as manaakitanga, leadership, inclusion and contribution to whānau and community well-being through sport. This is an event that we've been at for the last couple of years, and it's always been a privilege to be a part of and to be able to support again for another year. And being able to recognise some of these heroes of sport is just a fantastic thing to do. So, nominations are open. If you know of somebody or know somebody who wants to nominate someone in the sporting world, whether it be as a player, as a referee, a coach, a volunteer, anybody who makes sports what it is over here in Te Whanganui a Tara, then do get in touch. The best way of putting through a nomination is through the website. Go to wellingtonsportsawards.co.nz, wellingtonsportsawards.co.nz. There'll be some forms there on the website, some buttons for you to click. You'll be able to get a nomination through and tell us about them, and hopefully we'll see them in the finalist list. Keep listening at the old Toy FM.

Fuck.

Aotearoa Tau FM, you're here with Toby. It's time for Every Day's a Holiday. We usually do this on the Mondays, but seeing as we weren't here on Monday, we're going to be doing it now. Every Day's a Holiday is the segment where we tell you about some of the more unofficial and quirky holidays. Because we know about Christmas, we know about Easter, we know about the King's Birthday, which just happened yesterday. What if you want a few more holidays to celebrate day to day? Things that you can enjoy as like little celebrations, little quirks in your day that you can enjoy. So I've got a couple for you here. I've got four, in fact, to celebrate this week. The week of week of June the 1st throughout. For example, today on June 2nd is Leave the Office Early Day. Now, this unofficial holiday is celebrated annually on June 2nd, at least it falls on a weekend. When it does, it moves to the following Monday. The day encourages people to take some time on a work day for themselves, do things that relax them. Another plus side of cutting work early, you avoid the peak traffic hours. So with that, see ya! Kidding. We've still got more show to do, and I enjoy being here. I enjoy hanging out here at Aotearoa Tau FM, so we're going to keep going. But in case you want to, you could just say today is Leave the Office Early Day. Next up, we have got Repeat Day. Possibly created by somebody who loved doing the same thing over and over again, Repeat Day is an unofficial holiday that encourages people to redo or restate things multiple times. Its origins are unclear, but it makes people do sound like a broken record, and it's a bit bizarre and a bit of fun. So if you want to celebrate it, repeat everything you say or do. Maybe

0: We have two breakfasts, two lunches, or two dinners. Or watch movies or media that relate to that. Things like Groundhog Day or Edge of Tomorrow, that Tom Cruise movie. So just celebrate repeating things. Doing things again. Maybe because they're fun. Let's do them again then, shall we? Next up, we've got Hug a Cat Day. Aww. Apparently some people unofficially made this up on May the 3rd. Now, I know that dogs are big, bountiful, furry, fun creatures that love showing their love to you and having a great time. And cats can be, well, a bit more reserved, we'll say. They can sometimes not be as obvious about how they love you. But I gotta admit, I'm more of a cat person. And I prefer it. That's how I am. I like a cat. They're great. Had one as a kid growing up, and my flatmate has one. So, it's fun, even though that cat is a criminal who keeps scratching up my couch. But, aside from that, they're lovely. They're great. So, might see if I can go hug the cat tomorrow. Or inevitably, as is the way with that cat and me, I try and walk up to hug it, and it just goes, and walks off. Or thinks I'm going to feed it, and then just sprints back to to my flatmate's bedroom going, oh, you're walking in a general direction. Clearly, you must be about to feed me. Whatever time of day it is. I gotta say, like, that cat, Astra, is the original grifter, because every time you do something, it just assumes, you're going to feed me. And then when you don't feed it, it gets annoyed at you for not. It's apparently your problem now, and you have to deal with it. But Hug a Cat Day. Next up, we've got VCR Day. Do you remember VCRs? Before the compact disc and the DVD and Blu-ray, we had the VCR players that played the VHS. The video cassette recorder, first commercially released in 1956 by American electronics company Ampex. The VRX 1000, it didn't become an instantly popular piece of equipment found in everyone's living rooms. Fun fact, that one back in the day was 50 grand. But of course, it was the popular thing in the 80s and 90s as a affordable electronics way of watching video, movies, even recording home video on cameras to VCR as well. Remember that I grew up in the later stages of it, when it was already out of fashion. We already had the compact disc in there, and so it was a bit of a it wasn't even a novelty. It was just seen as very outdated to have VCRs still, VHSs around the house. But there you go. You can celebrate the VHS and enjoy it. Maybe go back and find an old VCR player. Here's the thing I don't know. Are VCR players still worth nothing? Because I remember when I was working at op shops, they were just absolutely stacking the shelves and you could buy them for a few dollars. And VHSs were just a novelty that nobody bothered with. Have they become nostalgia yet? Because everything old becomes new and popular again. I wonder if they have become popular once again. I'll have to check Marketplace and find that out. I don't need a VHS player. But wouldn't it be nice to have... No, Toby, you're hoarding. Stop it. So there you go. There's the holidays that you can enjoy. Today, we've got Leave Work Early Day. Tomorrow, we have got Repeat Day. Next up, also on tomorrow, we've got Hug a Cat Day. Celebrate two at the same time. Hug your cat, then hug it again. And then finally, we have got on June 7th, VCR Days. On Sunday, you can enjoy rewatching some VHSs and go find an old VCR player, and hopefully you don't get absolutely fleeced by a VCR resales person on Marketplace who says, no, it's a classic, they're worth a few dollars now. No, they're not. Or maybe they are. I don't decide the market. There you go. There's some holidays for you to enjoy, Aotearoa Old Boy.
1: This is Aotearoa Tour News.
2: In this update, State Highway 2's Waiweka Gorge will be closed all today, with an orange heavy rain warning until 6 tonight for parts of the Bay of Plenty. NZTA says more rocks and debris have fallen since the gorge closed yesterday. It expects to fully inspect and clear the road at first light tomorrow morning. In the Waitomo District, State Highway 3 through Awakino Gorge is due to open by now. State Highway 60's reopened between Takaka and Collingwood. All closed, South Island routes have reopened. An amendment to the Local Government System Improvements Bill will restrict council voting rights to elected members. The local government minister says in the past, iwi representatives and under-18s have been appointed to committees and had voting rights. Council reporter Jacob Jones has more.
3: Simon Watts says that's undemocratic. He says unelected members will still be able to offer professional advice and represent communities. The bill's heading to its second reading, and if passed, councils would have 6 months to review appointments before it takes effect.
2: A warning: grocery competition may not shift significantly for a while yet. The Commerce Commission's released a report showing the major supermarkets still have a grip on more than 80% of the market, with margins and profitability mostly flat and retail prices up. Foodstuffs and Woolworths say that they're committed on working towards a competitive and fair sector. Commission grocery head Alice Hume says retailers need time to build confidence to enter.
4: We have made some changes that will help, particularly around access to sites for new stores and to products at wholesale.
2: Residents of the Canterbury township of Pegasus are stepping up their fight against a plan to redevelop the golf course as housing. Thousands of people have signed a petition to Parliament opposing Wharfbrook Properties' plan to develop the 80-hectare site. A community meeting will be held today. Residents Group President Matt James says it's heartening to know so many people care. That's news. In sport, incoming Blues head coach Jason Holland has recruited a fellow former All Blacks assistant for the 2027 Super Rugby season. The New Zealand Herald reports Tamati Allison will take over the defence portfolio from Craig McGrath. He's expected to follow current head coach Vern Cotter to the Reds. A close-run thing for Canterbury cyclist Ben Oliver in the opening stage of the Tour of Wallonia. The 29-year-old surged to the lead with 300 metres to go, only to be tracked down, eventually finishing fourth. Lawrence Pithy, fresh off his general classification triumph in the Tour of Dunkirk, crossed with the peloton in 38th. And that is sport. I'm Raylene Ramsey.

Sons of Zion on Ateo Toa FM, you're here with Toby. Hope you're doing well and enjoying your Tuesday. A little bit rainy at the moment, a little bit foggy, and a little bit of cloud in the air, so not ideal, but hey, it's a good day to stay in the office, stay in the far day and keep cooped up, keep it warm and just get some stuff done. You know, it's a good inside day, I reckon. Nice to look outside the window though. I do like a rainy, slightly foggy day, you know, it's just, I don't know, am I weird? I like the cold. We're in winter now and I like the cold. I like cold weather, I like a bit of rain. I'm a bit weird like that. Sunny days are nice, but I don't like being hot. So I do like the colder months. Just stuck with me at the moment. Te Reho is feeling a bit mawiwi, and T for listening. Wishing you all the very best as always. Hopefully we can see you again soon. Just stuck with Uncle Toby at the moment. We've got some great Waiata for you to keep you entertained though. Plus we're going to be chatting about some interesting kaupapa, one of which being there's an introduction to refereeing course happening this Thursday evening. Referees are very important to our sporting sector, and everyone who, they're what makes the sport what it is, and actually means that we can run the sport and actually get the tamariki out there, get the other players out there. We wouldn't be able to do it without referees, so well recommended. We talked to a couple of the refs on the Saturday Morning Sports Show, and they really do fantastic work out there, and we couldn't be doing the sport that we do without them. So if you want to get involved in that, and always more are needed, there's that course coming up. We'll give you more information on that soon. On top of that as well, since the recent budget announcement, there have been some cuts, and unfortunately one of them is the Mount Vic Hub. We'll tell you the story about them and what's been happening with that and what's going to be happening. Sorry for the fact they're closing, but when as well. We'll see more information about that very soon, so keep listening. Ateo Toa FM.

Drax Project, I'm out to go with Toy Fin. You're here with Toby. I don't know why Toby. I don't know. We've got Jordan with the Y, the brothers Johnson and Elton John. Keep listening later in the show. We're going to be chatting about the Mount Vic hub facing recent closure and what they're going to be doing about it. So keep listening. Out to go with Toy Fin.

0: Elton John on RTO4FM. You're here with Toby. Keep listening. We're going to be chatting about the introduction to refereeing kaupapa that's happening this Thursday evening. More information on that very soon, so keep listening. RTO4FM.
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2: This is an announcement from Civil Defence. Between 6 and 7pm on June the 14th, we're testing the emergency mobile alert. Therefore, we advise against partaking in hide-and-seek and other hiding-centric activities. For more, here's Barry Kane from Hidden Arts New Zealand. Barry, where did Barry go? Anyway, on June the 14th, between 6 and 7pm, listen out for the emergency mobile alert. Oh, Barry, you were behind that curtain. Very
3: nice. 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

0: Aotearoa FM, you're here with Toby. Ko loko papa this, and that is Introduction to Refereeing. It's been run by the Wellington Rugby Referees, happening this Thursday at 6:30pm at Hutt Old Boys Marist RFC. That's up in Lower Hutt there. It's a cool little event there where if you're interested in getting involved in the game, come along to the session and learn more. There's no need to register, you just got to turn up and be there. Referees are such an important part of every single sports game out there. Without them, they wouldn't be possible. You got referees, marshals, you've got your judges and everything. In all sports, motorsports events, you've got to have somebody there as the middleman, the adjudicator. And referees are just part of that, especially for rugby as well. They wouldn't be what they are without the referees. Super important. We talked to a couple on the Saturday Morning Sports Show with Sammy Caressa, and it's really important the work that they do. It's fantastic work, and being able to be there, adjudicate the game so that the players can focus on playing, it's super important. We always need more of them. They do fantastic work in the community, and really, it's sometimes go underappreciated. They do fantastic work. So, we appreciate the work that they're doing, and we'd love for you to be a part of it. So if you want to get involved in that, there's Introduction to Refereeing. See if it's for you. This Thursday, 6:30 at Hutt Old Boys Marist RFC, down in Lower Hutt there. Just turn up. Just turn up and hang out and give it a go. Learn some more there. Keep listening. Aotearoa FM.
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Aotearoa FM, you're here with Toby. Sad story after recent news about the budget day. There have been some closures and on the books, and one of which is the Mount Vic Hub. Mount Vic Hub faces closure after Wellington City Council cuts its funding, so we thought we'd have a little talk about that just to let you know, especially if you're in the Mount Vic area and the great community work that they do. They've been long running, and unfortunately their funding hasn't been renewed, and it seems that to be that they're reporting they've been a bit blindsided by it. They were acting in good faith, saying that it looked like they were going to look okay for this budget day, but 48 hours before they got informed that their funding was likely to be withdrawn, which is a shame. It operates from a small premise on Elizabeth Street, and most of its work took place throughout the wider community. They hosted meetings, community dinners, olive harvest events, and provided a drop-in space with access to printer, internet, and workspaces. It managed bookings for facilities at Clyde Key School and supported a range of community groups. Unfortunately, there are operational costs, of course. There's rent, staffing, utilities, and apparently no criticism of the work that they were doing through the application process. It was the only community centre in Te Whanganui o Tāna's network to lose its funding through the latest round of grants, and it is an unfortunate thing to see. It's one of those ones where we like to have good vibes on the show. We do like to have good vibes here on TNT, but unfortunately it's one of those ones that we end up talking about long stays and long...

in Mount Victoria for 50 years. And so it's a shame to see it go. Unfortunately, we're not in control of the funding, we're not in control of the budgets, but I suppose we can do our best to come together as a community and support them. It's a good reminder of that, although a bit late for this one. We should be coming together in the future to support that. With that, unfortunately, a little bit of a downer, I know, but it's an important story to tell with the unfortunate closure of the Mount Vic Hub. And to everyone who's working there and to everyone who's supported by it, we do wish you all the very best. And hopefully you can still stay together and still stay together as a community and function as one and find some other ways of supporting each other in the wider Mount Vic area. But with that, that's us done for another day. Thank you for tuning in. Thank you for hanging out with us on your Tuesday. We really do appreciate it. It's always a privilege and a pleasure to hang out with you and chat about some great kaupapa and also some awesome waiata. Keep listening. We've got music and kōrero running throughout the day. And you can catch us once again tomorrow from 11 a.m. till 3 p.m. Fingers crossed, tea. You're feeling a bit less mawiwi and you'll be able to join us and hang out again. Otherwise, I'll be here hanging out with you and holding the fort down. All set for me to say is ka kite, hei au pōpō. Cheers.

0: This is Aotearoa News.
1: In this update, a 26-year-old man's appearing in court today charged with murder and arson over the death of an Opononi woman. A Toyota SUV was found on fire yesterday near Northland's Tongawahine, and police say its owner's address was burgled, but she wasn't there. Kate Rickard has more.
2: A man walking along State Highway 14 was found with several items of interest and taken into custody. Police then found a woman deceased at a Whananaki address. They say the homicide investigation is in its early stages, but they aren't seeking anyone else.
1: The government's barring non-elected members from voting on council boards. Iwi representatives on councils who haven't been voted in by the public will not have voting rights. A bill making the change is going through Parliament, with councils set to be given 6 months to review their appointments before it comes into force. Local Government Minister Simon Watt says the current model is not democratic.
3: This undermines decision-making and it dilutes the influence of those democratically elected members, and we're not going to allow that going forward.
1: Small progress on shifting competition within our grocery sector. A Commerce Commission report shows major supermarkets still hold more than 80% of the market, with margins and profitability mostly flat and retail prices up. However, it shows specialty grocers are expanding their footprints and new stores are opening, particularly in regions like Auckland. Head of grocery Alice Hume says there's also opportunities for stores to expand what products they offer.
4: We've seen a lot of specialists like butchers or greengrocers choosing to offer a broader range of products.
1: The Serious Fraud Office has filed charges against a former Sacred Hill Vineyards Group executive and director for alleged offending from 2017 to 19. Richard Foddy appeared in the Hastings District Court today, facing 18 charges of false accounting. That's news. In sport, Damien McKenzie has declared himself ready to return for the Chiefs in the Super Rugby playoffs. The All Blacks playmaker missed the last 2 weeks of the regular season after a head knock against the Highlanders in round 14. Further signs of the hype surrounding the Knicks as they get set for their first appearance in basketball's NBA Finals since 1999. With games starting at 8:30 at night local time in the Big Apple, New York Mayor Zoran Mamdani signed a special order for the duration of the series against the Spurs.
5: Who's ready to watch the Knicks win the championship?
6: Me!
5: All right. Here is our mayor's order, repealing kids' bedtimes for the Knicks finals run.
1: That'll be popular. And that is...

0: Kia ora, my name's Joel. 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
1: My name is Ara. I'm the bass player in the band.
2: 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I'm the keyboardist.
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2: 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Kātahi ka tohua te hononga whakapā i raro iho i te whārangi. 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

0: This is Aotearoa News. In this update, the local government minister expects a formal law change before the election, barring non-elected members on councils from voting. It follows questions raised over iwi representatives on the Far North District Council. Changes will be included in a bill currently before Parliament. Once it passes, councils will be given 6 months to review appointments before the change comes into effect. Simon Watt says people who have voting rights on how ratepayer money is spent should be democratically elected.
1: Councils are still going to be able to appoint non-elected members who offer, you know, for example, professional advice on an audit and risk committee. They're still going to be able to appoint those people onto committees.
0: The Prime Minister's office confirms a document relating to the Smith versus Fonterra case was sent to a former Beehive staffer's private email. The government recently announced it will amend the law to make it harder to legally challenge businesses for climate-related damage. Reports followed that Z Energy and Fonterra lobbied Chris Luxon's office for the change. His office initially said it wasn't aware of any meeting between staff and the companies. Here's political reporter Troy Matic.
2: A spokesperson for Luxon says the documents being sent to the staffer's private email doesn't meet the standards expected. The Department of Internal Affairs will investigate the staffer's other digital communications.
0: A person seriously injured and three people have been arrested after an alleged assault near Auckland's Kingsland train station this afternoon. A victim was taken from New North Road to hospital at about 2. Three suspects were found nearby. Plenty of hurdles for a merger between TSB and Heartland Banks. TSB owner Toy Foundation wants to join Heartland Bank to the tune of $620 million. It's carrying out extensive public consultation. Foundation Chair Chris Usher says even if it's agreed, there'll be more to do. And that's news. In sport, a pass mark from Damien McKenzie for his Chiefs teammates during his fortnight on the Super Rugby sidelines. A head knock in round 14 saw the All Blacks playmaker miss the last two rounds. But McKenzie says he's good to go for the Chiefs' Week 1 playoffs match against the Reds in Hamilton on Saturday.
3: It is frustrating. You obviously always want to be out there playing, but, you know, captain's number one. And I think the boys had a great platform. I guess the loss to the Crusaders, where we showed them some good stuff, and then last week was a great win.
0: Blackburns loose forwards Kai Poor Olsen Baker has re-signed with NZR to the end of 2029. And cautious optimism from Naomi Osaka. She's trending in the right direction after a best ever result at the French Open.
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3: Kia ora, I'm Miriana Horner, proud grandmother of my beautiful mokopuna. 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

0: This is Aotearoa News. In this update, the Prime Minister's clarifying our nuclear-free stance. Australia's getting three nuclear-powered subs under its defence pact with the US and UK. Chris Luxon says new Defence Minister Chris Penk saying a conversation about our stance could be helpful, could have been expressed better. He says there's nothing to be said.
1: It's a long-standing commitment that all sides of the political spectrum have made, and it's not something that's up for further debate, discussion. Our long-standing position holds and will be maintained.
0: A 26-year-old man's appearing in court today, charged with murder and arson over the death of an Opononi woman. A Toyota SUV was found on fire yesterday near Northland's Tongawahine. Police say its owner's address was burgled, but she wasn't there. Kate Rickard has more.
2: A man walking along State Highway 14 was found with several items of interest and taken into custody. Police then found a woman deceased at a Whananaki address. They say the homicide investigation is in its early stages, but they aren't seeking anyone else.
0: A warning: grocery competition may not shift significantly for a while yet. The Commerce Commission's released a report showing major supermarkets still have a grip on more than 80% of the market, with margins and profitability mostly flat and retail prices up. Commission grocery head Alice Hume says new entrants need time to build confidence to join the market.
3: We have made some changes that will help, particularly around access to sites for new stores and to products at wholesale.
0: Kiwi travellers are doing more than $700 million of unplanned overseas spending each year. A new survey by money transfer company Wise has found more than 4 in 10 go over budget when travelling internationally. Almost half say they spend in the moment and worry later. And a similar number say money doesn't feel real overseas. Wise's Anha Kanbai says they call it travel maths. That's news. In sport, a timely inclusion for the Chiefs for week one of the Super Rugby playoffs. All Blacks playmaker Damien McKenzie's available after 2 weeks off, following a head knock against the Highlanders. McKenzie says he'll be raring to go come Saturday night's clash against the Reds and Hamilton.
4: Last week I was back training with the team, so I had a full week of training and just sort of my return to play protocols and got through that all good. And yeah, just nice to be back out in the grass with the boys and starting ready to go.
0: Kieran Foran's been rewarded for his success as the interim head coach of the Sea Eagles in League's NRL. Manly have confirmed the former Kiwis playmaker in the permanent role until the end of the 2029 season. That is sport. I'm Raylene Ramsey.

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0: 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rangarangarangarangarangarangarangarangarangarangarangarangarangarangarangarangarangarangarangarangarangarangarangarangarangarangarangarangarangarangarangarangarangarangarangarangarangarangarangarangarangarangarangarangarangarangarangarangarangarangarangarangarangarangarangarangarangarangarangarangarangarangarangarangarangarangarangarangarangarangarangarangarangarangarangarangarangarangarangaranga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restoring democratic accountability to councils. The government's amending a bill currently before Parliament to bar non-elected council members from voting on committees. It follows councillors in the far north voting to expand a Māori liaison committee. Simon Watts says such examples give voting rights to people not elected by the community.
1: You've also seen instances in the last term with someone under the age of 18 being appointed onto Hastings Council. None of that stuff can happen going forward.
0: The Prime Minister says his staff are using a personal email to communicate with the private sector undermines public trust. It's been confirmed Fonterra sent a briefing about a controversial High Court case to a now former staffer's private account. The dairy company has been accused of lobbying the government to amend climate laws to stop the lawsuit. Chris Luxon denied any knowledge of the briefing reaching his office. He says it's unacceptable to send such communications through personal channels.
2: We want those interactions to be recorded. We want those documents to be available.
0: The Serious Fraud Office has filed charges against a former Sacred Hill Vineyards executive and director, claiming offending from 2017 to 2019. Richard Foddy has appeared in the Hastings District Court, facing 18 charges of false accounting. A view merging Heartland and TSB won't be a blow for the big four banks. Heartland Bank has struck a deal to buy TSB for $620 million, pending consultation and Reserve Bank approval. Massey University Professor Claire Matthew says the combined bank will still be smaller than the big four and Kiwi Bank. She says much work is still needed to increase competition.
3: It's not necessarily going to open up a huge access to capital, which is what's really needed for them to grow and to become truly competitive.
0: That's news. In sport, the Chiefs insist nothing is a given as they prepare to host the Reds in week one of the Super Rugby playoffs. The Queensland side will arrive in Hamilton for Saturday night's match as sizeable underdogs. But after four finals defeats in 5 years, Damien McKenzie says the Chiefs are staying focused.
4: For us, it's 1 week at a time, making sure we are in our week this week, prepare well, and we're playing a red side who've got a played some great rugby throughout the year. They're going to be dangerous. We've had some great battles against them, so making sure we make the most of those small moments we get.
0: The men's second seed headlines the first lot of quarterfinals at the French Tennis Open in Paris overnight. Germany's Alexander Zverev takes on rising Spanish star Rafael Horda.
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8: Kia ora e te whānau, nau mai hoki, mai welcome to this final episode of this season of the Major Māori Mixtape. I'm your host, Jordan with a Y, and today we're going to start with my own song. This is The Sovereign from my debut album, Hibiscus Moon, Love and Justice.

the Major Māori mixtape, mix number 42. Wow. Me whai mai koutou ia mātou I runga I te pai āhua. That has been my weekly reminder. Follow us on Instagram, Major Māori Mixtape, Kotahi Noiho Te Kupu. So you can see when we're returning in the future. A group we've included on many of these mixes is Poneke-based Tomorrow People. Anei tā rātou classic soldier feeling.

another artist that contributed to Waiata Anthems in 2024 was the Christchurch duo Dillustrate. Anei, ko tā rāua Waiata, kai whati te marama.

0: Two incredible emerging artists who are absolutely switching up the game, Amar and Chase Woods. And on this track, Kōrero Mai, they team up, so let's get into it.
1: I'm Chase Woods, and this is the Major Māori Mixtape.

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1: This King's Birthday long weekend, improvements are being made on the rail network. Buses will replace trains on all lines from this Saturday to Monday. Regular services will return for the working week on Tuesday. For more info, visit the Metlink app or website.
2: Hey, are you cycling this weekend?
3: Yeah, heading out tomorrow.
2: Okay, remember to have a hmm.
3: Eh?
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3: Yeah, those tomatoes were like volleyballs. Will do.
4: If you get injured and can't help in the community, it affects others. 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Find out more at acc.co.nz.
0: Aotearoa

0: This is Aotearoa News.
1: In this update, the Prime Minister's admitting a budget-related faux pas on giving new mums 3 nights in hospital after giving birth. A National Party social media post has already trumpeted the entitlement, but the policy hasn't yet kicked in. Budget 2026 funds $33.4 million to roll out the policy over 4 years. Chris Luxon says a mistake happened.
2: We could have expressed ourselves, I think, much better in the social media pieces. We've corrected that or deleted those posts. But again, the message is very clear. We want to be able to extend a 3-day stay and make that a legal right for all mums in the country.
1: Meanwhile, the Prime Minister

0: ministers clarifying our nuclear-free stance. Australia will be getting 3 nuclear-powered submarines under its defence pact with the US and UK. Chris Luxon says Defence Minister Chris Pink could have expressed himself better when he said a conversation on our stance could be helpful. Luxon says there's nothing to be said.
1: It's a long-standing commitment that all sides of the political spectrum have made, and it's not something that's up for further debate, discussion. Our long-standing position holds and will be maintained.
0: Small progress on shifting grocery competition. A Commerce Commission report shows major supermarkets still have an 80% hold on the market, with margins and profitability mostly flat and retail prices up. But it also finds specialty grocers are expanding and new stores opening, particularly in regions like Auckland. Grocery head Alice Hume says stores can also expand their offerings.
2: We've seen a lot of specialists like butchers or greengrocers choosing to offer a broader range of products.
0: And a new generation of Scrabble players at this weekend's National Championship in Christchurch. More than 60 of the country's top game masters competed across the 3 days, including 5 under-18s. Game master Howard Warner scored his 13th national title after a tough battle against a former world champ. That's news. In sport, a pass mark from Damien McKenzie for his Chiefs teammates during his fortnight on the Super Rugby sidelines. A head knock suffered in their round 14 win over the Highlanders saw the All Blacks playmaker miss the last 2 rounds of the regular season. But McKenzie says he's good to go for week 1 of the playoffs, with the Chiefs hosting the Reds in Hamilton on Saturday night.
3: It is frustrating because you obviously always want to be out there playing, but you know, health is number one. And I think the boys had a great part from the loss to the Crusaders, where we showed some good stuff, and then last week we had a great win.
0: At sport, I'm Nick Liberton.
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1: Hey guys, it's Doja Cat.
2: This is Gucci Mane LaFleur.

You know, there's no stars without the night. And there's no wrong without a right.

0: This is Aotearoa News.
1: Koinei, kuka rawa nā kōrero o te wā.
2: In this update, patients could soon reap the benefits if Digital First Tend Healthcare acquires Green Cross Health's medical division, the doctors. In July, it'll ask shareholders to approve the conditional sale and purchase agreement for a $270 million sale. Tend Chief Executive Cecilia Robinson says it's all about improving access to care as they have in their current clinics.
3: We've significantly improved things like wait times. We've got examples of clinics that have gone from a month wait time down to 5 days.
2: A warning, grocery competition may not shift significantly for a while yet. The Commerce Commission's released a report showing the major supermarkets still have a grip on more than 80% of the market, with margins and profitability mostly flat and retail prices up. Foodstuffs and Woolworths say they're committed on working towards a competitive and fair sector. Commission grocery head Alice Hume says retailers need time to build confidence to enter.
4: We have made some changes that will help, particularly around access to sites for new stores and to products at wholesale.
2: The town of Levin is preparing for its future without a major state highway running through it. Porowhenua District Council is adopting a new parking strategy which includes prioritising short-term parking in the busiest central areas. The Otaki to north of Levin Expressway will open in 2029, diverting State Highway 1 away from Levin. Porowhenua Mayor Bernie Wandin says sorting out parking will help make Levin a more attractive destination town.

0: centre?
1: At the moment, it's a bit haphazard, and for a long, long time, it's remained the same. And we just decided it was a great opportunity to relook at the whole strategy.
0: And a Kiwi Scrabble champion has won his 13th national title. More than 60 of the country's top game masters competed at the three-day event in Christchurch. Top-seeded Howard Warner won with 95 points for his final word over Seoul. That's news. In sport, a timely returnee for the Chiefs for week one of the Super Rugby playoffs. All Blacks playmaker Damien McKenzie is available after 2 weeks off following a head knock against the Highlanders. McKenzie says he'll be rearing to go come Saturday night's clash against the Reds in Hamilton.
2: Last week I was back training with the team, so I had a full week of training and just sort of my return to play protocols and got through that all good. And yeah, just nice to be back out in the grass with the boys and fit and ready to go.
0: Meanwhile, two former All Blacks assistant coaches will join forces at the Blues next year as Jason Holland makes moves to assemble his re-scoped coaching team. At Sport, I'm Nina Burton.
3: This is Auntie Owatoa, Wellington's

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1: O.
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2: Ka.
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1: Tuake, o te rohe, te reo, o te ātiawa, toa.

0: This is Aotearoa News.
1: In this update, the Prime Minister's admitting a budget-related faux pas on giving new mums 3 nights in hospital after giving birth. A National Party social media post has already trumpeted the entitlement, but the policy hasn't yet kicked in. Budget 2026 funds $33.4 million to roll out the policy over 4 years. Chris Luxon says a mistake happened.
2: We could have expressed ourselves, I think, much better in the social media pieces. We've corrected that or deleted those posts. But again, the message is very clear. We want to be able to extend a 3-day stay and make that a legal right for all mums in the country.
1: Meanwhile, the Prime Minister's clarifying our nuclear-free stance. Australia will be getting 3 nuclear-powered submarines under its defence pact with the US and UK. Chris Luxon says Defence Minister Chris Pink could have expressed himself better when he said a conversation on our stance could be helpful. Luxon says there's nothing to be said.
2: It's a long-standing commitment that all sides of the political spectrum have made, and it's not something that's up for further debate, discussion. Our long-standing position holds and will be maintained.
1: Small progress on shifting grocery competition. A Commerce Commission report shows major supermarkets still have an 80% hold on the market, with margins and profitability mostly flat and retail prices up. But it also finds specialty grocers are expanding and new stores opening, particularly in regions like Auckland. Grocery head Alice Hume says stores can also expand their offerings.
3: We've seen a lot of specialists like butchers or greengrocers choosing to offer a broader range of products.
1: And a view, a merger by Heartland and TSB won't hand the big four banks a massive blow. Heartland Bank has struck a deal to buy TSB for $620 million pending consultation and regulator approval. Massey University banking professor Claire Matthews says the combined bank will still be smaller than the Big Four and Kiwi Bank. That's new. In sport, Damien McKenzie has declared himself ready to return to the Chiefs in the Super Rugby playoffs. The All Blacks playmaker sat out the last 2 weeks of the regular season after taking a nasty head knock against the Highlanders in round 14. McKenzie had a full week of training last week and says he's set to take his place against the Reds in the opening round of the finals on Saturday in Hamilton.
4: But this is good. It's had a couple of weeks on the sidelines to sort of just getting all the body right and the head right and, you know, ready to go for the weekend.
1: That's sport. I'm Nina Bertram.
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4: Ko te manu e kai ana i te miro no nā te ngahere. Te ngahere. 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
0: Ai.

0: This is Aotearoa News.
1: Koinei, ko ngā rangona kōrero o te wā.
2: In this update, one person's in a serious condition after a car's rolled onto the cycle lane running parallel to Auckland's northwestern motorway. Fire and Emergency New Zealand says it was called to the single vehicle rollover shortly before 10 p.m. near Pātaki Road. Three fire trucks responded and firefighters freed one person trapped inside the vehicle. The Prime Minister's admitting a budget-related faux pas on giving new mums 3 nights in hospital after giving birth. A National Party social media post has already trumpeted the entitlement, but the policy hasn't yet kicked in. Budget 2026 funds $33.4 million to roll the policy out over 4 years. Chris Luxon says a mistake happened.
3: We could have expressed ourselves, I think, much better in the social media pieces. We've corrected that or deleted those posts. But again, the message is very clear. We want to be able to extend a 3-day stay and make that a legal right for all mums in the country.
2: The Prime Minister's clarifying our nuclear-free stance. Australia's getting 3 nuclear-powered submarines under its defence pact with the US and UK. Chris Luxon says new Defence Minister Chris Penk, saying a conversation about our stance could be helpful, could have been expressed better. He says there's nothing to be said.
3: It's a long-standing commitment that all sides of the political spectrum have made, and it's not something that's up for further debate, discussion. Our long-standing position holds and will be maintained.
2: A view a merger by Heartland and TSB won't hand the big four banks a massive blow. Heartland Bank has struck a deal to buy TSB for $620 million pending consultation and regulator approval. Massey University banking professor Claire Matthews says the combined bank will still be smaller than the Big Four and Kiwi Bank. She says a lot of work still needed to increase competition.
4: It's not necessarily going to open up a huge access to capital, which is what's really needed for them to grow and to become truly competitive.
2: That's news. In sport, Auckland FC have got the jump on their A-League rivals and are set to secure the signature of All Whites midfielder Lachlan Bayliss. The Herald is reporting the Black Knights are close to agreeing personal terms with the Australian-born 23-year-old, who's currently in the United States with the New Zealand squad preparing for the World Cup. Kieran Foran's been rewarded for his success as the interim head coach

of the Sea Eagles and Leagues NRL. Manly have confirmed the former Kiwis playmaker in the permanent role until the end of the 2029 season. A timely returnee for the Chiefs for week one of the Super Rugby playoffs. All Blacks playmaker Damien McKenzie is available after 2 weeks off following a head knock against the Highlanders. And women's tennis world number one Aryna Sabalenka is welcoming the return of Serena Williams to the professional circuit. At sport, I'm Nina Burton. This is Auntie Owadora, Wellington's

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0: This is Aotearoa News.
1: Koinei, kua rangona kōrero o te wā.
2: In this update, one person's in a serious condition after a car's rolled onto the cycle lane running parallel to Auckland's northwestern motorway. Fire and Emergency New Zealand says it was called to the single vehicle rollover shortly before 10 p.m. near Pātaki Road. Three fire trucks responded and firefighters freed one person trapped inside the vehicle. The Prime Minister's admitting a budget-related faux pas on giving new mums 3 nights in hospital after giving birth. A National Party social media post has already trumpeted the entitlement, but the policy hasn't yet kicked in. Budget 2026 funds $33.4 million to roll the policy out over 4 years. Chris Luxon says a mistake happened.
3: We could have expressed ourselves, I think, much better in the social media pieces. We've corrected that or deleted those posts. But again, the message is very clear. We want to be able to extend a 3-day stay and make that a legal right for all mums in the country.
2: The Prime Minister's clarifying our nuclear-free stance. Australia's getting 3 nuclear-powered submarines under its defence pact with the US and UK. Chris Luxon says new Defence Minister Chris Penk, saying a conversation about our stance could be helpful, could have been expressed better. He says there's nothing to be said.
3: It's a long-standing commitment that all sides of the political spectrum have made, and it's not something that's up for further debate, discussion. Our long-standing position holds and will be maintained.
2: A view a merger by Heartland and TSB won't hand the big four banks a massive blow. Heartland Bank has struck a deal to buy TSB for $620 million pending consultation and regulator approval. Massey University banking professor Claire Matthews says the combined bank will still be smaller than the big four and Kiwi Bank. She says a lot of work still needed to increase competition.
4: It's not necessarily going to open up a huge access to capital, which is what's really needed for them to grow and to become truly competitive.
2: That's news. In sport, Auckland FC have got the jump on their A-League rival.

0: Hills and is set to secure the signature of All Whites midfielder Lachlan Bayliss. The Herald is reporting the Black Knights are close to agreeing personal terms with the Australian-born 23-year-old, who's currently in the United States with the New Zealand squad preparing for the World Cup. Kieran Foran's been rewarded for his success as the interim head coach of the Sea Eagles in League's NRL. Manly have confirmed the former Kiwis playmaker in the permanent role until the end of the 2029 season. A timely returnee for the Chiefs for week one of the Super Rugby playoffs. All Blacks playmaker Damien McKenzie is available after 2 weeks off following a head knock against the Highlanders. And women's tennis world number one Aryna Sabalenka is welcoming the return of Serena Williams to the professional circuit. At sport, I'm Nina Burton.
1: This is Auntie Owen Tour, Wellington's

Isaac and Jacob, the one that took two fish and five loaves of bread and blessed a multitude of people. I come to you today asking you to give this young man courage to do the right thing. Give him strength, Lord, because right now he's out here breaking hearts and making babies.

0: The Prime Minister's admitting a budget-related faux pas on giving new mums 3 nights in hospital after giving birth. A National Party social media post has already trumpeted the entitlement, but the policy hasn't yet kicked in. Budget 2026 funds $33.4 million to roll the policy out over 4 years. Chris Luxon says a mistake happened.
1: We could have expressed ourselves, I think, much better in the social media pieces. We've corrected that or deleted those posts. But again, the message is very clear. We want to be able to extend a 3-day stay and make that a legal right for all mums in the country.
0: The Prime Minister's clarifying our nuclear-free stance. Australia is getting 3 nuclear-powered submarines under its defence pact with the US and UK. Chris Luxon says new Defence Minister Chris Penk saying a conversation about our stance could be helpful could have been expressed better. He says there's nothing to be said.
1: It's a long-standing commitment that all sides of the political spectrum have made, and it's not something that's up for further debate, discussion. Our long-standing position holds and will be maintained.
0: A view a merger by Heartland and TSB won't hand the big four banks a massive blow. Heartland Bank has struck a deal to buy TSB for $620 million pending consultation and regulator approval. Massey University banking professor Claire Matthews says the combined bank will still be smaller than the Big Four and Kiwi Bank. She says a lot of work still needed to increase competition.
2: It's not necessarily going to open up a huge access to capital, which is what's really needed for them to grow and to become truly competitive.
0: That's news. In sport, Auckland FC have got the jump on their A-League rivals and are set to secure the signature of All Whites midfielder Lachlan Bayliss. The Herald is reporting the Black Knights are close to agreeing personal terms with the Australian-born 23-year-old, who's currently in the United States with the New Zealand squad preparing for the World Cup. Kieran Foran's been rewarded for his success as the interim head coach of the Sea Eagles in League's NRL. Manly have confirmed the former Kiwis playmaker in the permanent role until the end of the 2029 season. A timely returnee for the Chiefs for week one of the Super Rugby playoffs. All Blacks playmaker Damien McKenzie is available after 2 weeks off following a head knock against the Highlanders. And women's tennis world number one Aryna Sabalenka is welcoming the return of Serena Williams to the professional circuit. At sport, I'm Nina Burton.
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0: This is Aotearoa News.
1: In this update, one person's in a serious condition after a car's rolled onto the cycle lane running parallel to Auckland's northwestern motorway. Fire and Emergency New Zealand says it was called to the single vehicle rollover shortly before 10 p.m. near Pātaki Road. Three fire trucks responded and firefighters freed one person trapped inside the vehicle. The Prime Minister's admitting a budget-related faux pas on giving new mums 3 nights in hospital after giving birth. A National Party social media post has already trumpeted the entitlement, but the policy hasn't yet kicked in. Budget 2026 funds $33.4 million to roll the policy out over 4 years. Chris Luxon says a mistake happened.
2: We could have expressed ourselves, I think, much better in the social media pieces. We've corrected that or deleted those posts. But again, the message is very clear. We want to be able to extend a 3-day stay and make that a legal right for all mums in the country.
1: The Prime Minister's clarifying our nuclear-free stance. Australia's getting 3 nuclear-powered submarines under its defence pact with the US and UK. Chris Luxon says new Defence Minister Chris Penk saying a conversation about our stance could be helpful could have been expressed better. He says there's nothing to be said.
2: It's a long-standing commitment that all sides of the political spectrum have made, and it's not something that's up for further debate, discussion. Our long-standing position holds and will be maintained.
1: A view a merger by Heartland and TSB won't hand the big four banks a massive blow. Heartland Bank has struck a deal to buy TSB for $620 million pending consultation and regulator approval. Massey University banking professor Claire Matthews says the combined bank will still be smaller than the Big Four and Kiwi Bank. She says a lot of work still needed to increase competition.
3: It's not necessarily going to open up a huge access to capital, which is what's really needed for them to grow and to become truly competitive.
1: That's news. In sport, Auckland FC have got the jump on their A-League rivals and are set to secure the signature of All Whites midfielder Lachlan Bayliss. The Herald is reporting the Black Knights are close to agreeing personal terms with the Australian-born 23-year-old, who's currently in the United States with the New Zealand squad preparing for the World Cup. Kieran Foran's been rewarded for his success as the interim head coach of the Sea Eagles in League's NRL. Manly have confirmed the former Kiwis playmaker in the permanent role until the end of the 2029 season. A timely returnee for the Chiefs for week one of the Super Rugby playoffs. All Blacks playmaker Damien McKenzie is available after 2 weeks off following a head knock against the Highlanders. And women's tennis world number one Aryna Sabalenka is welcoming the return of Serena Williams to the professional circuit. At sport, I'm Nina Burton.

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2: This is your non-stop 30. Aotearoa Tour.

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Got a feeling I'm getting it done, and I swear that kitty just turned.

0: This is Aotearoa News.
1: In this update, one person's in a serious condition after a car's rolled onto the cycle lane running parallel to Auckland's northwestern motorway. Fire and Emergency New Zealand says it was called to the single vehicle rollover shortly before 10 p.m. near Pātaki Road. Three fire trucks responded and firefighters freed one person trapped inside the vehicle. The Prime Minister's admitting a budget-related faux pas on giving new mums 3 nights in hospital after giving birth. A National Party social media post has already trumpeted the entitlement, but the policy hasn't yet kicked in. Budget 2026 funds $33.4 million to roll the policy out over 4 years. Chris Luxon says a mistake happened.
2: We could have expressed ourselves, I think, much better in the social media pieces. We've corrected that or deleted those posts. But again, the message is very clear. We want to be able to extend a 3-day stay and make that a legal right for all mums in the country.
1: The Prime Minister's clarifying our nuclear-free stance. Australia is getting 3 nuclear-powered submarines under its defence pact with the US and UK. Chris Luxon says new Defence Minister Chris Penk saying a conversation about our stance could be helpful could have been expressed better. He says there's nothing to be said.
2: It's a long-standing commitment that all sides of the political spectrum have made, and it's not something that's up for further debate, discussion. Our long-standing position holds and will be maintained.
1: A view a merger by Heartland and TSB won't hand the big four banks a massive blow. Heartland Bank has struck a deal to buy TSB for $620 million pending consultation and regulator approval. Massey University banking professor Claire Matthews says the combined bank will still be smaller than the Big Four and Kiwi Bank. She says a lot of work still needed to increase competition.
3: It's not necessarily going to open up a huge access to capital, which is what's really needed for them to grow and to become truly competitive.
1: That's news. In sport, Auckland FC have got the jump on their A-League rivals and are set to secure the signature of All Whites midfielder Lachlan Bayliss. The Herald is reporting the Black Knights are close to agreeing personal terms with the Australian-born 23-year-old, who's currently in the United States with the New Zealand squad preparing for the World Cup. Kieran Foran's been rewarded for his success as the interim head coach of the Sea Eagles in League's NRL. Manly have confirmed the former Kiwis playmaker in the permanent role until the end of the 2029 season. A timely returnee for the Chiefs for week one of the Super Rugby playoffs. All Blacks playmaker Damien McKenzie is available after 2 weeks off following a head knock against the Highlanders. And women's tennis world number one Aryna Sabalenka is welcoming the return of Serena Williams to the professional circuit. At sport, I'm Nina Burton.

You know I got it, baby. What do you want? You know I got

0: update. One person's in a serious condition after a car's rolled onto the cycle lane running parallel to Auckland's northwestern motorway. Fire and Emergency New Zealand says it was called to the single vehicle rollover shortly before 10 p.m. near Pātaki Road. Three fire trucks responded and firefighters freed one person trapped inside the vehicle. The Prime Minister's admitting a budget-related faux pas on giving new mums 3 nights in hospital after giving birth. A National Party social media post has already trumpeted the entitlement, but the policy hasn't yet kicked in. Budget 2026 funds $33.4 million to roll the policy out over 4 years. Chris Luxon says a mistake happened.
1: We could have expressed ourselves, I think, much better in the social media pieces. We've corrected that or deleted those posts. But again, the message is very clear. We want to be able to extend a 3-day stay and make that a legal right for all mums in the country.
0: The Prime Minister's clarifying our nuclear-free stance. Australia is getting 3 nuclear-powered submarines under its defence pact with the US and UK. Chris Luxon says new Defence Minister Chris Penk saying a conversation about our stance could be helpful could have been expressed better. He says there's nothing to be said.
1: It's a long-standing commitment that all sides of the political spectrum have made, and it's not something that's up for further debate, discussion. Our long-standing position holds and will be maintained.
0: A view a merger by Heartland and TSB won't hand the big four banks a massive blow. Heartland Bank has struck a deal to buy TSB for $620 million pending consultation and regulator approval. Massey University banking professor Claire Matthews says the combined bank will still be smaller than the Big Four and Kiwi Bank. She says a lot of work still needed to increase competition.
2: It's not necessarily going to open up a huge access to capital, which is what's really needed for them to grow and to become truly competitive.
0: That's news. In sport, Auckland FC have got the jump on their A-League rivals and are set to secure the signature of All Whites midfielder Lachlan Bayliss. The Herald is reporting the Black Knights are close to agreeing personal terms with the Australian-born 23-year-old, who's currently in the United States with the New Zealand squad preparing for the World Cup. Kieran Foran's been rewarded for his success as the interim head coach of the Sea Eagles in League's NRL. Manly have confirmed the former Kiwis playmaker in the permanent role until the end of the 2029 season. A timely returnee for the Chiefs for week one of the Super Rugby playoffs. All Blacks playmaker Damien McKenzie is available after 2 weeks off following a head knock against the Highlanders. And women's tennis world number one Aryna Sabalenka is welcoming the return of Serena Williams to the professional circuit. At Sport, I'm Nina Burton.
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Māori kātuku, waiata Māori kārere, tere wiri rangi o te Aotearoa toa.

0: This is Aotearoa News.
1: In this update, the Finance Minister says grocery competition isn't going to change overnight. The Commerce Commission's released a report showing major supermarkets still have a tight grip on more than 80% of the market. Margins and profitability are mostly flat despite prices increasing. Nicola Willis says there isn't going to be better competition as long as Foodstuffs and Woolworths dominate the market.
2: You are seeing some smaller players starting to get into the market, but ultimately we need one of them to open lots of stores across the country.
1: Labor is not convinced the energy sector will have any luck finding natural gas if it restarts exploration efforts. An Official Information Act request by our newsroom has revealed the government's $200 million fund for gas exploration has received 11 expressions of interest since January. Labor's energy spokesperson Megan Wood says it's been nearly a quarter of a century since we had a significant offshore oil and gas discovery.
3: We need to wake up. We need to face facts. It's not there, and we need to be planning for a future that gives us energy security.
1: New research warns the world's on track to fall 5 billion tonnes short of the 2050 Paris Agreement emissions goals. The Oxford University report finds CO2 removal needs to happen at an unprecedented rate to limit global warming to 1.5 degrees. Lachlan Rennie has more.
4: The report highlights almost all of it is currently done through restoring forests, while new technologies only account for around 0.1% of total removals. It also notes New Zealand's a world leader in integrating carbon removals through forestry into its emissions trading scheme and inventing new carbon removal tech.
1: Warmer ocean waters could meanwhile act as a blanket this winter. Earth Science's climate outlook to August shows El Nino conditions are now about 95% likely. Scientist Chris Brandolino says ocean temperatures are warmer than usual across the country. That's news. In sport, Kane Williamson is planning to relish what he concedes will likely be his final test at Lord's when the opening match against England starts tomorrow night. The former Black Caps captain says it's always special to play at the home of cricket.
5: If you look over your career, you only get, well, it depends how long you play for, but you know, I've played for a while and only get a handful of opportunities.
1: A highly emotional Marta Kostyuk has advanced to her first Grand Slam semi-final, winning the battle of the Ukrainians at the French Tennis Open. Kostyuk has beaten Elena Svitolina in three sets and will next face a charged semi-final against Russia's Mira Andreeva in the final four. In the men's draw, German Alexander Zverev underlined his title credentials with a straight sets quarter-final win over Spanish teenager Rafael Nadal.

0: This is an announcement from Civil Defence. Between 6 and 7 p.m. on June the 14th, we're testing the emergency mobile alert. 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For more, here's Barry Kane from Hidden Arts New Zealand. Barry, where did Barry go? Anyway, on June the 14th, between 6 and 7 p.m., listen out for the emergency mobile alert. Oh, Barry, you were behind that curtain. Very deep.
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3: 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He kama.
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3: Oh.
14: Pakapono.
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14: Hi ranga.
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14: Hi ranga.
12: Hi rere.
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1: Koinei, ko ngā rangona kōrero o te wā.
2: In this update, a banking expert says it'll be interesting to see how a proposed merger between TSB and Heartland Bank plays out. The deal is subject to public consultation and approval from regulators like the Reserve Bank. Massey University's Claire Matthews says there's a potential for customers to have more choice and competition, but doesn't expect this to pose a major threat to the bigger banks.
3: The reality is, even as a combined entity, they're still a smaller bank, and I think they're still smaller than Kiwi Bank.
2: A view the government struck another blow against localism. It's added an amendment to a local government bill that removes the ability of unelected iwi and youth representatives to vote on council committees. Waipa Council Māori Ward Councillor Dale Marie Morgan says it's the latest in a series of measures removing local voices.
4: We've been handed down amalgamation. We've been told what to do around waters. I'm kind of really perplexed.
2: The Resources Minister wants to get investment in gas exploration over the line before the election. Our newsroom can reveal 11 expressions of interest have been lodged for the government's $200 million gas security fund since January. If Labor returns to power, it would reinstate the oil and gas exploration ban. Shane Jones plans to shore up contracts.
5: It is my intention to ensure that those contracts cannot be disfigured or summarily cancelled without significant damages clauses.
2: New Zealand's first new marine reserves in more than a decade have been rubber-stamped along the Otago coast. Five new reserves covering more than 300 square kilometres will come into force in July to protect ecosystems from coastal waters. It'll safeguard species like albatross, sea lions and penguins. The Department of Conservation and Kaitahu will co-manage the reserves. Dairy prices have fallen 0.6% at the latest global dairy trade auction. Whole milk's down 2.2% and skim milk down 3. That's news. In sport, Kane Williamson concedes the opening test against England at Lord's starting tomorrow night will be his last at the home of cricket. The match will be the Black Caps batsman's fifth test at the ground, and he has mixed memories. Williamson has never won a test match there, although he does have a century. It's also the scene of the 2019 heartbreak in the one-day World Cup final. Alexander Zverev has cemented his

0: everybody. Tyler Okomi here, also known as Tyler the Creator, and you are with, well, obviously me and
1: Auntie Yoa Tour.
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3: We're Coterie, four brothers living in Oz from Aotearoa.
1: LAB.
2: LAB.
1: A band that needs no introduction. Aotearoa Tour. All the best throwbacks, 90s and more.

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3: Hey, are you cycling this weekend?
4: Yeah, heading out tomorrow.
3: Okay, remember to have a hmm.
4: Eh?
3: Yeah, go hard, but have a hmm first. And wear all that fancy protective gear you've got. Because you're the best with getting the kids to help in the community garden, and we're going to need all hands on deck if we're going to get those tomatoes as big as last year.
4: Yeah, those tomatoes were like volleyballs. Will do.
5: If you get injured and can't help in the community, it affects others. So have a hmm and think, if you get hurt, who gets harmed? Find out more at acc.co.nz.
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0: This is Aotearoa News.
1: In this update, the government's being praised for stepping in to save councils from themselves. It's amending a bill before Parliament to stop unelected council committee members like iwi representatives from voting. Follows a decision by the Far North District Council to expand its Māori liaison committee. District Councillor Davina Smulders says the recent rise in unelected members prevents councils from fixing problems on their own.
2: If someone has the power to cast a vote that affects your rates, your roads, your water, they should first have to earn the support of voters at the ballot box, and that's a fundamental principle of democracy.
1: Praise for Heartland's move to buy TSB, but possibly not a game changer for the banking sector. They're looking to merge by the end of the year in a deal worth $620 million. Banking Reform Coalition convener Kent Dustin says it has the potential to be a good thing.
3: We're talking about making a bigger bank, but to give that a bit of scale, it's going to be still less than half the size of Kiwi Bank. So it's not exactly going to be transformational in terms of banking services for New Zealanders.
1: The Commerce Commission's accusing BP of failing to give customers their entitled discounts and charging incorrect prices at Connect service stations. It's filing charges under the Fair Trading Act. The Commission says it opened an investigation into BP last April after receiving complaints from customers not getting their everyday rewards discounts. It says while the company has since made changes, it's uncovered another instance of customers allegedly not receiving prices as advertised. Uncertainty remains over how much say Pegasus residents will have in the proposed redevelopment of their golf course. Wolfbrook Properties plans to turn the 80-hectare site into new housing. Nearly 1,000 residents packed a community meeting last night to raise fears about limited public consultation. Labour's Waimakariri candidate Dan Rosewarne says the developer plans to use the fast-track process. That's news. In sport, Kane Williamson is ready for whatever the latest iteration of Bazball brings in the Test Series against England starting tomorrow night at Lord's. Williamson's former Black Caps teammate Brendan McCullum has clung on to his job as England coach in the wake of the Ashes humiliation, but has opened the door to changes in style. Williamson says they'll assess how England play on their merits.
4: They'll be trying to get the best out of the squad and players that they have, as they always do, as we do as a team.
1: Former All Black Ma'anonu is about to end the latest chapter in his incredible rugby career. French outfit Toulon have confirmed the 44-year-old will depart the club for the third time at the end of the current top 14 season, of which they have one game left. That's sport. I'm Jodie Gill.
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2: It's a Queensland, baby.

0: This is Aotearoa News.
1: In this update, a banking expert says a TSB Heartland Bank merger won't transform the market, but could still be a good thing for Kiwis. Heartland has struck a deal to buy TSB for $620 million and form a new entity by the end of the year, pending consultation and regulatory approval. Banking Reform Coalition convener Kent Dustin says the bank's regional focus is a point of difference.
2: Both TSB and Heartland seem to have a very good reputation for customer service, and I think that is a huge contrast with the big four Australian-owned banks. Focus on doing things well, all of those things are incredibly welcome.
1: A smaller player in the grocery sector says it's getting easier to compete with Foodstuffs and Woolworths on price. The Commerce Commission's found the duopoly is still dominating, with major supermarkets maintaining more than 80% of the market. But some smaller players are cropping up and gradually making headway. Kaiko spokesperson Ethan Vickery says one of the biggest differences is distribution centres opening up to independents.
3: That's really broken the barriers down and allowed us to stock products like your bodies, which have typically been really hard for independents to get a hold of.
1: The government's $200 million exploration gas fund is luring in private companies, delivering a vote of confidence in the sector. Newstalk ZB can reveal there have been 11 expressions of interest since January. Approved projects are expected to largely be based in Taranaki. Energy Resources Aotearoa Chief Executive John Carnegie says it shows there are still opportunities here and action is needed now.
4: We simply can't wait until the shortage becomes even more severe for Kiwi homes and businesses before starting to rebuild our supply.
1: A drier than usual winter could be on the cards, with a 95% chance of El Nino conditions. Earth Sciences' Chris Brandolino says it's something to keep an eye on for farmers or people using tank water.
5: Impacts such as out-of-season brush fires and forest fires, that could be something that happens, especially if dryness becomes more of an issue the deeper we go into winter.
1: That's news. In sport, Czech Jakub Menšík has set up a French Tennis Open quarterfinal against tournament favourite Alexander Zverev. The ASB Classic winner has seen off Brazil's João Fonseca in three sets, 6-4, 6-3, 7-6 in a statement win, moving into the last four at a Grand Slam for the first time. Zverev earlier won through over Spanish teenager Rafael Horda. A stellar transition from the mountain to the road for Canterbury cyclist Ben Oliver. The 29-year-old's claimed the second stage of the Tour of Wallonie in Belgium, his first stage win in Europe. Oliver took silver in mountain biking at the 2022 Commonwealth Games and only made the full-time transition to the thinner wheel this year. The All Whites meet Haiti in a World Cup warm-up friendly from midday in Florida. That's sport. I'm Malcolm Jordan.
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8: Kantiraki na huirere o te wā. Cloudy periods today with light showers clearing this afternoon. Southerlies turning northerly this evening. Today's high 15, your current, it's 13 degrees.
9: Wellington's

Katia Wontoa. Kantina Katika, Antia Wantoy AFM. For this, your midweek is your Wednesday morning. Hope your morning's been off to a good start so far. A little bit cloudy this morning and a few showers later on. But a little rain never hurt nobody, man. Hey, look, as we look ahead to August, of course, the Aotearoa Regional Sports Awards are not that far away. Registrations and nominations are now open. We've got more information on that next. In the meantime, it's Beats on Beats on Beats. The SOS Band, High Hopes. We're here for your Wednesday. Aotearoa Tour.

Anti Hour Toy FM with another community partner for you this hour. And of course, it seems that all roads are leading to the Anti Hour Toy Wellington Regional Sports Awards, near, with this year's award ceremony being held on Thursday, the 20th of August at Wellington College, a premier night of sporting celebration. There, 12 award categories recognising athletes, teams, clubs, volunteers, officials and coaches that celebrate the contribution that sport makes to the Wellington region. Nominations open Monday, the 11th of May, next Monday. They close on Monday, the 22nd of June, a whole month for you to get your nominations in. Of course, formerly known as the Wellington Sports and Recreation Awards, this regional event has been running for over 41 years. Don't forget Whānau Mā, the date you want to keep free, Thursday, the 20th of August at Wellington College. And you know what it's going to be, a premier night of sporting celebration for us right here in the Wellington region. And chances are you will know for sure, kaore e kore, some of these nominations as well, koutou mā. We've got more information on that as the coming weeks progress and as the coming months progress, because it seems that all roads are leading to the Aotearoa Toa Wellington Regional Sports Awards. Thanks to our friends at Nuku Order, Te Runanga o Tuarangatira and Te Runanga o Te Aotearoa. Aotearoa Toa FM, pānui aruhi o te wā.

0: The Aotearoa Reggae All-Stars, sensitive to a smile. Aotearoa Toy FM, stick around after the break. We'll let you know what you could expect at the Te Whanganui Yatara Senior Regional Kapaka competitions. They're not too far away. More on that next, Aotearoa Toy.
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2: Auntie Awatua FM, all the best throwbacks, 90s and more. The countdown is on. What for, you ask? Well, I'll tell you what for Haka Mai, the final Kapa Haka Regional Com Qualifier for Te Mata Tinirua Manorua Te Koumafitu, ne? Kei tere te koutou, ko hoko tikiti, ko kamakama e karema, ne? Don't forget the date you want to keep free, Saturday the 13th of June 2026, and this is all going down at the TSB Arena at the Wellington Waterfront. Here's another good thing, eh? The schedules have just been released, and let me share that out for you this morning. Okay, kicking off at 8.15, we've got Karakia. Then session one, you've got kicking off at 9 o'clock. Tu Hoiki Poneke, followed by Te Manu Wairua, followed by Te Upoko o Te Ika Taikura. Then at 11 o'clock, you've got Te Kapahaka o Awaru o Ngāti Toa. That's session one. Session two, 11.50am, you've got Te Kapahaka o Pare Honuku. 12.30pm, Ngāti Poneke Young Māori Club. And then at 1.10, Te Kapahaka o Ngāti Toa Rangatira. Session 3, Te Manu Muramura o Haukawakawa, followed by Ngā Tai Whiringa, and then Ngā Taunga Mai Tawhiti will wrap up Session 3 at 3.50. And ending the day at Session 4, 4.40pm, you've got Te Pūtoi Kura, 5.22 Te Maungaroa, and then at 6 o'clock, you've got Te Kapahaka o Puke Asua. Yeah? There are so many good names in this Lōpū, it's hard to see who might get through. I mean, we've got our staples in there, Tū Te Maungaroa, and the like, but you know what? It's going to be an incredible, incredible time to be had by all. And I, for one, can't wait to be there. Now, don't forget, fam, that date again, Saturday the 13th of June 2026, TSB Arena, Wellington Waterfront. Should get your tickets now.

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2: Done and dusted for your Wednesday morning. If it's your midweek, hopefully your midweek has been a nice, starts what I suppose. Hey, nice short week, thanks to the King's birthday on Monday. And hopefully it's just a nice little decline down into the weekend. We will see you back here nice and early for tomorrow from 7 through to 10 o'clock. Don't forget you've got Toby. Well, at least Toby's here anyway with you from 11 o'clock. And Cyan will be through from 3 o'clock. So keep it logged on Aotearoa FM. And we will see your beautiful faces. Well, at least you'll hear my beautiful mouth anyway, baby. for tomorrow from 7 through to 11. Tate McRae, Carly, working. Hey, apopo. Kakite. Kakite.

0: This is Ati Awatoa News.
1: In this update, the revelation one of Chris Luxon's staffers received a lobbying document to their personal email is setting off alarm bells about public accountability. The now former employee was sent a briefing document by Fonterra relating to the case brought against it by climate activist Mike Smith. The Prime Minister says there's no reason a private email should have been used. Labor's Ginny Anderson says it's unacceptable.
2: It's really worrying that the Official Information Act, which is there for democracy and people's ability to see what politicians are doing, you're hiding from that by using your own Gmail.
1: Up to 500 schools are set to get new solar panels as part of a $30 million government plan to cut energy costs and boost resilience. The Solar on School scheme will start with 80 to 100 installations over the summer holidays. Jamie Cunningham's at the announcement in Christchurch.
3: Energy Minister Simeon Brown says the systems are expected to pay for themselves within 7 years and save schools up to $8,000 a year on power bills. Education Minister Erica Stanford says it will free up school budgets for other priorities. The rollout's expected to be completed by 2028.
1: Predictions of a better customer experience with the merger of two banks. Heartland has struck a deal to buy TSB for $620 million pending consultation and regulatory approval. Massey University banking professor Claire Matthews says customers with both should benefit from products or features they don't currently have. But there's also the risk that some people might decide to move banks if they're not happy with the merger.
4: There's nothing in the merger that would suggest major concerns, so I wouldn't expect it to affect huge numbers.
1: A small player in the grocery sector says they're starting to make real headway. The Commerce Commission's reporting major supermarkets still hold a tight grip on more than 80% of the market. But it suggests we're seeing more independent grocers entering and expanding their reach. Kaiko spokesperson Ethan Vickery says the way the system works can often be a strength.
5: When you're talking fresh food and fast-moving food like eggs, dairy, meat, produce, it's actually not an advantage to have that infrastructure. So it allows us to move more freely.
1: That's news. In sport, the start of final preparations for the Football World Cup for the All Whites with this afternoon's warm-up against Haiti in Florida. Defender Tyler Bindon believes the match will provide an interesting benchmark.
6: I think it'll be a good test for us, another World Cup opposition that we'll be testing ourselves against, and, you know, we can only get better from here and hopefully we can start on a positive note.
1: Kickoff against Haiti is at midday. Former All Black Ma'a Nonu is about to end the latest chapter in his incredible rugby career. French outfit Toulon have confirmed the 44-year-old will depart the club for a third time at the end of the current top 14 season, of which they have one game left. He retired from international rugby more than a decade ago. That's sport. I'm Malcolm Jordan.
0: This is Aotearoa Wellington's

0: 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Kia ora tewana, you're here with ZNC.
1: Happy Wednesday, hump day for the week. Hopefully you're doing well and having a nice time so far. A little bit better weather we are having today than yesterday, gotta say. And definitely the vibe is a lot better because T, welcome home.
0: I am back in the studio and I am home.
1: We've missed you.
0: No, but I know you've been holding it down. Actually, while I was away, you know, I was just like showing off to my dad's side. And I was like, oh yeah, this is my co-host. Oh yeah, and he's on right now.
1: I hope you weren't turning on at the wrong time because there were moments where I was going, T, come home. Please.
0: You will never know.
1: Oh no.
0: No, but it's good to be home.
1: it's like when you leave the house and like your pet dog or your cat's just like scratching at the door going, are they coming home soon? I don't know.
0: You're coming home.
1: Any day now. But yes, you've been with Whānau and everything, but and obviously, and it's great to spend time, especially with your dad's side of the family as well, which is nice, but it definitely, it's good to have you back. The studio feels a lot nicer with the two of us riffing off each other. I can hold down the fort, but it's good to have you back and be able to cordial with you.
0: Oh, God,
1: absolutely. It's good to have you back. Absolutely, everything going, sorry, I was just thinking, just, I was going to say, how was your weekend and everything, but you've been busy travelling all over the place visiting Whānau, so definitely a tiring endeavour that. Tell you what, though, we've got some fun stuff to talk about, because there
0: we
1: is...
0: We sure do.
1: Absolutely, because there was a thing you missed out on, unfortunately, because you were with the Whānau, and that was Ngā Mana Kōrero.
0: I look forward to that papa every year.
1: Absolutely. So it was a shame you couldn't be there, but obviously you had your reasons. But don't worry, I'm going to give you a bit of an update on like how that went and kind of give you the experience of being there.
0: Oh, yes.
1: Absolutely.
0: So excited.
1: Catching up on how the event went. We talked about it on the show yesterday. We'll give you a catch up as well. But on top of that as well,
0: is Wellington Regional Sports Awards nominations are open now. This is your chance to get your team, your coach, anybody, everybody in and be nominated. So those details on that kaupapa are coming up real soon. You have a TNC on Aotearoa FM.

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1: With T and Toby, keep listening. We're going to be talking about the 2026 Aotearoa Wellington Regional Sports Awards. 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

0: It's the Old Toy FM, all the best throwbacks in the 90s and more. Energy rising there.
1: You're here with T and Toby. Excited to be talking about because the nomination process is now open for the 2026 Aotearoa Tour Wellington Regional Sports Awards. It's inviting sports teams, clubs, organisations and community members across the Wellington region to nominate the outstanding people who make sport thrive in our communities.
0: And like Toby said, it is to acknowledge, you know, the teams, the coaches. This is an awesome kaupapa to be a part of that we've been a part of for a couple of years now. A
1: few years now, yeah. But both as title sponsor and also helping out with organising the event or being there in person. We do it in collaboration with Nuka Order and it's always been a fantastic time. These awards celebrate excellence, leadership and service in sport. It's recognising athletes, coaches, volunteers, officials, rangatahi, teams and community champions who have made a meaningful impact across the region. This event continues a more than four decade tradition of acknowledging sporting achievement and contribution across Te Whanganui Aotearoa and the wider Rohe.
0: So if you're wanting to submit a nomination, we want you to head on over to www.wellingtonsportsawards.co.nz. Nominations are currently open. Just head on over to the website and then all the details on how you can nominate your team, your coach, your member, whatever it may be.
1: Absolutely. And nominees can come from any level of sport. They can come from grassroots and community-led initiatives through to high-performance environments. The awards are placing a strong emphasis on values such as manaakitanga, leadership, inclusion and contribution to whānau and community well-being through sport. So like TC again, go to wellingtonsportsawards.co.nz for more information and for the nomination process. You've got until the 22nd of this month.
0: This is still coming, you're here with
1: and Toby
0: on Aotearoa FM.

0: Now, last week on Friday, some of the Aotearoa team went out to St. Patrick's College for the Ngā Manu Kōrero speech competition. So it was a great kaupapa. Really enjoyed the day. Had a great bit of fun tea. Unfortunately, you weren't able to join us. We would love to have had you there. So I thought I'd give you just a little bit of a kind of insider on how the event went and just kind of give you the experience you could live through us vicariously.
1: Yes.
0: So on the day, I talked about on the show yesterday, just as a catch-up, great little day. I was so busy that I didn't get time to actually listen to any of the kōrero, which I'm annoyed about, actually, because as part of the great thing about it is seeing these students do fantastic kōrero, the way they're able to control the stage, share their story, share their passion in their kōrero, is truly impressive, and it gets more impressive every year that goes by. St. Patrick's College did a fantastic job at hosting. We were just so flat out in the main courtyard area in between where the juniors and the seniors were performing, trying to get pictures, videos, social media, doing stuff with as many of the schools as we could. We also gave away a bunch of books as well, translated into te reo, and that seemed to go down really well. Had a great time with that. I ended up turning into basically like a used car salesman or like a game show host when I was giving away books on my little table. I'd just go, "You there! Would you like a free book?
1: Would you like a free book?
0: Who's this weird Pākehā man who's just pointing at random students going, "You there! You, would you like free stuff? Would you like a free book? Do you have any siblings? Well, they may enjoy this book here, written by so-and-so, that is about this topic here." and hey, I do, in another life, I could be a salesman, because I did a great job giving away free stuff. Not good for profit, but it was good for free stuff.
1: I saw a lot of the Dr. Seuss books left too. I love Dr. Seuss.
0: All the Dr. Seuss, all of the...
1: And it's in Te Reo Māori.
0: Yeah, so it is, cool. Which is super cool. All of that, all the paperback novels, we had a couple different types. We got rid of a bunch of kids' books as well. Like, we went out there with one of those big plastic tubs filled over or to the brim with books, with stationery, with pamphlets and materials. And I came back with about, like, what, 25% of it?
1: I'm so glad. I'm so glad that they're going out and they're just not sitting here in this office.
0: They're doing a lot more good in the hands of the tamariki out there and all the kura out there as well. Oh. So we're doing that, but also we grabbed a lot of interviews with a bunch of the students out there. That was fantastic, getting to meet ones from various schools. St. Pat's did a fantastic job with a lot of the students being chaperones on the day, guiding people around, running some of the kai stalls as well for getting people fed and just helping people out wherever needed, which was fantastic. But of course, all of that meant that we were so busy out there recording Waiata interviews, pictures, videos, the lot. We didn't get to listen to any of the performances, but luckily we had our man, Tommy, who was
1: good old Tommy.
0: He was inside the seniors' hall and recorded a couple of the kōrero. And so we thought we would play out for you one of those kōrero. This one is actually the winner of the senior Māori category, senior Māori kōrero, and their name is Arama Adair, and they are from St. Patrick's College, so from their own, and this is their kōrero. We're going to play it out for you now. Arama Adair, winner of senior Māori kōrero.
2: Ka papā te whatitiri, I koiko te uira ka hukura ki te rangi. 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He rere i te iri a te punai ke te riki. 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